And hi to Girly. 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And sino pa dyan? Night Reaper, ha? Kapakot man to, oy. Reaper pala. Charot. And to Joyce Grace Bago and to Belle de la Cruz. Hello, good afternoon. And to June Mag 8M. Ayan. And Ate Nay, hello. Thanks for watching. And sino pa dyan? Rafita Chua and to Vance. And to Rika, hello. Good afternoon. And Ice Cream. Ice Cream, chillin', chillin'. Ice Cream, chillin'. Ayan. And to Tara Ma'am and Eileen Lim, good afternoon po. And sino pa dyan? Magandang hapon po sa inyong lahat. As of now, enjoy the song I Do Love You para sa mga taong nagmamahal dyan. It's time for you to express your feelings through this song. Char. Check this out and we'll be right back. Stand by.

Ayan, sabi ni John Art Pineda, pa-request ng song, Bakit Ngayon Ka Lang Dumating Sa Buhay Ko. 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